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1: Hey, this is Aaron Schust, and you are listening to Far FM. Come let us go up. 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